0: contenido exclusivo de Tania Steffi.
1: Be yourself. There's nothing wrong with being different than what people expect you to be. And the scary part isn't making a decision. Sometimes the scary part is that someone that you love may not understand you, but that's okay. No one has to understand every decision that you make for it to be the right decision for you.
0: Reina, por fin, una estación para ella.

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0: Contenido exclusivo de Vicky Loza.
1: I went through the worst breakup of my life, and you guys know that I did it publicly because, yet again, I love to overshare. I genuinely thought that I was the only one feeling that way, that I was the only one dealing with those types of emotions. But as soon as I posted that, I had the craziest, overwhelming reaction to from you guys. People essentially saying like, yo, I'm going through the worst breakup of my life too. I'm crying every day. How do you do it? These girls want genuine advice. These girls genuinely care about what I have to say. And this is something that we're going through together. And if I can help somebody get through this breakup, that's what this community is all about. Baddie, deja de escoger al tóxico y empieza a escogerte a ti. Know your words. Soy Vicky. Sígueme en Reina.

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3: 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Time for a comadre check-in. How you feeling this week? ¿Qué te está frustrando? ¿Qué te da alegría? ¿Qué te tiene triste? ¿De qué te estás estresando? Es tan importante que we ask ourselves these questions. Check in with yourself more often. Because if you don't check in with you, you can't expect others to check in with you. A lot of times, esperamos que otras personas nos hagan cosas, and in reality, you're not even doing that stuff for yourself.
2: 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Thank you.

0: Contenido exclusivo de Emily Tapia.
1: I don't know who can relate to this, but I was born in Los Angeles, raised in South Central in the late 90s, early 2000s. And at that time, all my classmates were either Latino or they were Black. And to be honest, I didn't really connect a lot with my Latino peers because most of them were Spanish speakers. And because my parents were born here in the United States, also raised in South Central, where they also had Black friends and neighbors, where they listened to oldies and R&B, I also mostly connected to that music and to my Black peers. But of course, as a Latina, I wanted to connect to my Latina classmates.
0: Para escuchar más de Emily Tapia, visítanos en las redes sociales @somosreina.

0: contenido exclusivo de Tania Steffi.
1: 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And that's the beautiful part about us being human, right? We get to grow. We are able to evolve. And here's something I want you to hear. You don't owe your past self a lifetime commitment. You made decisions with the information that you could at the time, right? Then you learned more, then you experienced more, then you became more self-aware. So yes, you might make a different decision today, but that doesn't mean you are tied down to it.
0: Disfruta contenido exclusivo. Baja la aplicación Somos Reina.
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0: contenido exclusivo de Tania Steffi.
1: 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And technically, you always were. But there's a difference between being allowed to making your own decisions and actually feeling comfortable making them. Because when you're younger, approvals feel very important, right? You want your parents to be proud. You want your friends to understand. You want your relationship to look good. And eventually you realize, I don't actually need everyone to agree with me. And that is a different kind of confidence.
0: Disfruta contenido exclusivo. Baja la aplicación Somos Reina.

0: contenido exclusivo de Vicky Loza.
1: 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I was in college for 2 years and I had dreams and hopes about being a private investigator. I'm still a really good private investigator. Don't test me. I will find everything out. I got 3 jobs. I worked one as a after school coach, one as TA. On the weekend, I was a hostess. I had to take on all those jobs in order to make ends meet so that my mom could leave her career.

0: contenido exclusivo de Roxy.
1: Porque yo no sé, hay gente que usa la excusa de cómo fueron criados, of how their childhood was. 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
0: Disfruta contenido exclusivo. Baja la aplicación Somos Reina.

Hello, baddies. My name is Vicky, and welcome to Off the Record with Vicky. Myself and so many women in my community can relate to each other because we didn't do it the right way. We didn't have the point A to point B plan. And if you don't do a certain way, everyone makes you feel like you're not good enough. And I'm here to tell you that plan. Society and how everyone else thinks. Life is messy, but we're gonna look good while figuring it out. I'm Vicky. Catch more of me on Reina.

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1: 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We want our friends to understand. We want people to know I'm not doing this because I don't care. I just choose differently. But sometimes they're still not going to get it. And you know what? That's okay.
0: Disfruta contenido exclusivo. 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
1: Disfruta contenido exclusivo. 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
1: Now, I also want to clarify that being Chicana doesn't mean that you only like Spanglish music. It doesn't mean that you have to like R&B or oldies. It just means that you can do both. You can like English music and you can like Spanish music. Being Latina, Chicana, Mexican, Mexicana, however you want to label yourself, has less to do with aesthetic and music taste and more about who you are, your culture, your blood, where your heritage is from.
0: Y para escuchar más de Emily Tapia, visítanos en las redes sociales @somosreina.

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1: 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Who, the, you know, the nice car, the apartment, you know, the fancy bags, the show-offy things. What I didn't know when I was younger is that success doesn't mean any of that. Success means to me peace, things money can't buy, time, energy.
0: Reina, por fin, una estación para ella.

0: exclusivo de Emily Tapia.
1: I'm a millennial Latina in my tía era. Of course I practice self-care. And there are 4 things that I do in my 30s that I definitely didn't do in my 20s. And I want to put you guys on so that your mood can also be better. Because honestly, these 4 things have definitely improved my mood, made my morning shorter, has made me feel sexier, and just overall happier. When you look good, you feel good. And these 4 things are microneedling, eyebrow lamination, monthly massages, and haircuts every 3 months. And if you want to know where I go for these services, stay tuned.
0: Y para escuchar más de Emily Tapia, visítanos en las redes sociales @somosreina.

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1: 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And replace it with, wait, what do I think? Because maybe becoming a modern Latina isn't about breaking every rule that you were raised with. Maybe it's about finally realizing you're allowed to rewrite some of those rules for your own. So now tell me, what's something that you would do if nobody else was watching?
0: Reina, por fin, una estación para ella. 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
1: 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Who made these life rules that Latinas are supposed to follow? Because somewhere along the way, somebody decided there was a very specific way that Latinas are supposed to live. By a certain age, you should have a career. You should be in a relationship. 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And then after you have a baby, when is the next one coming? Ma'am, can I finish the first one first?
0: Reina, por fin, una estación para ella.

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2: 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Absolutely not. 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
1: Disfruta contenido exclusivo. Baja la aplicación Somos Reina.

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1: No, but seriously, Latinas with strict dads have it so bad when they're hairy. Oh my God, am I the only one? I wasn't able to shave, do my eyebrows, or none of that stuff. And of course, I had to do it behind my dad's back. But eventually, when I was able to do them for real, I get to maintain them very thick and full how I like them. And I book here with Leslie every 6 weeks.
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1: Hay veces que hay muchas mujeres piensan que no pueden abrirse a nuevas amistades, right? Como dice la canción de Drake, no new friends. And yes, I like kind of agree with that, but at the same time, no, especialmente si estás agarrando buenas vibras de alguien, somebody that thinks like you, somebody that moves like you, somebody that's a hustler. You will come across women that are dope, that have good intentions, because you attract reflections of who you really are. So remember that.
0: Reina, por fin, una estación para ella.

0: contenido exclusivo de Emily Tapia.
1: I don't know about you guys, but my first introduction to Danny Trejo was in Spy Kids, if you guys remember. And apparently he was already a legend then, but I mean, that was my introduction to him. Which, by the way, I won't touch base on this in this video, but the fact that Spy Kids was such a great movie and it was a representation of Latinos, amazing. But anyways, and again, it just felt so nice to be surrounded by a bunch of Latinos. And being Latino doesn't come in a one-size-fits-all. There is a broad spectrum of what a Latino sounds like, looks like, and is.
0: Y para escuchar más de Emily Tapia, visítanos en las redes sociales @somosreina.

0: Contenido exclusivo de Vicky Loza.
1: 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And it's going to be up to you whether you take that advice or not. But at the end of the day, you're asking me if you should leave that man because you already know in the back of your head that you should leave that man.
0: Reina, por fin, una estación para ella.

0: Boys. 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
1: Let's talk about changing careers. 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So you're allowed to change. And let's say at 35, you wake up and you're like, actually, this isn't for me anymore. 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It means that you learn something about yourself. And that's growth. That is beautiful.
0: Reina, por fin, una estación para ella.

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1: I know people that live in their head. 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What does it sound like? ¿Qué es lo que tienes que cambiar de tu inner dialogue? Porque, listen, hay veces que uno no necesita energía negativa de nadie y right away we're real quick to like dismiss it and like, oh, I don't like being around this person and I don't like being around this person. 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
0: Disfruta contenido exclusivo. 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
1: I didn't have a big sister growing up, and I think that's another reason why I like talking a lot on social media. I feel like I've had a lot of life lessons thrown at me, and I've had a lot of struggles, and I've learned through a lot of things. And I've always said this, I feel like I've done everything wrong so that I can go back and tell my community how to do everything right, because why would I want someone to go through the same struggles that I did when I can genuinely help somebody out?
0: Reina, por fin, una estación para ella.

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1: Latinas, I can say we are passionate. We love hard. We care deeply. We express ourselves. But sometimes the second a woman expresses an actual emotion, she's too much. Maybe she's just communicating. And there's a difference between being emotional and being unable to communicate. Okay, and then there's being outspoken. And why is confidence sometimes interpreted differently depending on who is expressing it? Okay.
0: Reina, por fin, una sesión para ella.

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1: I feel like because I grew up in a way kind of feeling like I wasn't supposed to accept my Mexican side, my Latinaness, I could have easily been influenced to not represent being Latina or not being proud of being Mexicana, second generation. But I didn't. On the contrary, I always told myself that just because I wasn't Latina in the version that you may have seen it or the way you grew up knowing it, doesn't make me any less Latina.
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1: When you don't talk about certain things, you kind of feel like you're alone in certain aspects of your life. But growing up Latina, I felt like I was the only one dealing with low-key a toxic mom, a toxic like family household, just going through a bunch of things by myself. But opening up online, I realized that a lot of women were going through the same thing as me, which really helped build the solid community I have now.
0: Reina, por fin, una estación para ella.
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0: but hey.
1: Contenido exclusivo de Tani Steffi.
2: Because what happens when you've spent 5 years wanting something and then you don't want it anymore? What happens when you've built an entire identity around something and suddenly it doesn't fit? Maybe you always thought you'd live in the same city, for example. Maybe you thought you'd have the same career. Or maybe you thought that being married at a certain age would be ideal. And maybe you imagine just your life looking a certain way. Maybe you thought you'd always be best friends with someone, right? And then life happens, you change. And one thing I do want to say is that's not failure, right? That's being human.
1: Disfruta contenido exclusivo. Baja la aplicación Somos Reina.

0: Contenido exclusivo de Vicky Loza.
1: At the age of 24 is when I got certified and I started training people. Mind you, when I first started, I didn't have that many clients, but also the relationship that I was in. That man did not want me to be a full-time trainer. That man wanted me to be a stay-at-home wife, something that was never in the cards for me, something that was not my vibe, not my plan. To each their own, but I knew that I wanted more out of life. Some days, you're not going to feel like doing it. Those are the days that matter the most. Get up, show up, and finish strong. I'm Vicky, right here on Reina.

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1: Let's talk about the Latina timeline because apparently there is one. 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
1: Recently, I was listening to R&B in front of a friend that I had just met, and they legit told me, what are you doing listening to this music? You're a reggaetonera. Mind you, this person had never even heard any type of music that I've ever listened to, but I just think that that was his own stereotype on me, or the way I look and being Latina and always representing that I'm Latina. So yes, a lot of Latinos in general are always labeled and expected to be a one size fits all, but again, we're not.
0: Y para escuchar más de Emily Tapia, visítanos en las redes sociales @somosreina.

0: on. At the same time, we're taught not to make anyone feel bad about themselves, right? 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
1: Reina, por fin, una estación para ella.

0: Contenido exclusivo de Vicky Loza.
1: Discipline to me is like keeping promises to yourself. And the moment that you realize that fitness is a forever thing is the moment that you stop negotiating with yourself, because you're going to realize the consistency is what's going to get you there, whether in fitness or whether in life.
0: Reina, por fin, una estación para ella.
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1: Artists like MC Magic, Amanda Perez, Baby Bash, Frankie J, who are all Latinos, were making R&B music, kind of creating its own sound, using Spanglish in their music, by the way. I was hooked. It literally felt like the best of both worlds to me, finally. Because until that sound was created, it literally felt like having two separate lives. One that felt very LA-centered, and the other that just felt Mexican. But even then, you just couldn't be Mexican enough. But when these artists came out with their music, not only did I finally feel connected to a genre, but I actually can relate to my Latina friends because they also like the music. And what I found very interesting about speaking to these artists is that they related to exactly what I was saying.
0: Para escuchar más de Emily Tapia, visítanos en las redes sociales @somosreina.

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1: 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There's nothing wrong with being different than what people expect you to be. And the scary part isn't making a decision. Sometimes the scary part is that someone that you love may not understand you, but that's okay. No one has to understand every decision that you make for it to be the right decision for you.
0: Reina, por fin, una estación para ella.

0: Ooh. Contenido exclusivo de Emily Tapia.
1: I don't know who can relate to this, but I was born in Los Angeles, raised in South Central in the late 90s, early 2000s. And at that time, all my classmates were either Latino or they were Black. And to be honest, I didn't really connect a lot with my Latino peers because most of them were Spanish speakers. And because my parents were born here in the United States, also raised in South Central, where they also had Black friends and neighbors, where they listened to oldies and R&B, I also mostly connected to that music and to my Black peers. But of course, as a Latina, I wanted to connect to my Latina classmates.
0: Para escuchar más de Emily Tapia, visítanos en las redes sociales @somosreina.
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1: 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But what do you want now? Because those are two very different questions. What did you want when you were 22? What did you want when you were 27? What did you want before your last relationship, before your last job, before you became the person that everyone needed you to be? But what about now? Because sometimes we're so busy chasing the life we said we wanted that we don't stop to ask whether we still want it or not. You are allowed to be figuring it out as you go, okay? It's okay.
0: Disfruta contenido exclusivo. Baja la aplicación Somos Reina.
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1: 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Come over? 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
0: Reina, por fin, una estación para ella.
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0: contenido exclusivo de Roxy.
1: If I would have waited para el tiempo perfecto, I would literally still be waiting. 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
1: Here's something I think we don't talk about enough. 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And I understand that is so uncomfortable because we want people to get us. We want our family to understand. We want our friends to understand. 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I just choose differently. 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
0: Disfruta contenido exclusivo. 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
1: As a kid, I feel like my only introduction to massages was when I saw people getting them because of a car accident. Like, am I the only one? But as millennials are doing things different, because I'm going to treat myself, and so should you.
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1: Okay, now we're getting spicy because I want to talk about things we are tired of being judged for. So here we go. Being single. Why does being single still get treated like a problem that needs to be solved? Maybe I'm single because I'm happy. Maybe I'm single because I'm healing. 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And maybe I'm single because I just really like having the entire bed to myself. So, mind your business, okay?
0: Reina, por fin, una estación para ella.

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1: 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Because if you're ever in a car accident, you're going to have a lot coming at you once. And life doesn't stop just because you're hurting. You still have people depending on you, work to deal with, bills to pay, and now an insurance company is calling you, trying to get you to settle before you even know it. Reina, when you're already dealing with all of that, the last thing you need is an insurance company taking advantage of you. Por eso le tienes que llamar al abogado Mike Amrani al 213-659-0777. Él te va a ayudar. Por ejemplo, María from Huntington Park. She was rear-ended. No broken bones.

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1: Now, I also want to clarify that being Chicana doesn't mean that you only like Spanglish music. It doesn't mean that you have to like R&B or oldies. It just means that you can do both. You can like English music and you can like Spanish music. Being Latina, Chicana, Mexican, Mexicana, however you want to label yourself, has less to do with aesthetic and music taste and more about who you are, your culture, your blood, where your heritage is from.
0: Y para escuchar más de Emily Tapia, visítanos en las redes sociales @somosreina.

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1: When I tell you I had nothing, we had nothing. 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It was four of us and one bedroom, one bathroom, and it was, sorry, filled with roaches. I don't know if that's terrible to say, but that's how I grew up. And I like to think that that slightly built my work ethic because I never wanted to live in a place like that ever again. The only stable thing in my life was going to the gym every day. And that was the only part of my life that I guess I had control over. But what I didn't realize was that that little part of my life was essentially building up my whole entire career. Some days you're not gonna feel like doing it. Those are the days that matter the most. Get up, show up, and finish strong. I'm Vicky, right here on Reina.

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1: Culture isn't frozen in time. We carry it forward, and every generation adds something to it. So, what if you're in a different season and you're listening to this and you're thinking, I don't recognize myself right now? And if that's you, I want you to know that you don't necessarily need to find yourself. Maybe you need to meet yourself again because you've changed, because maybe you've been through things. Maybe your priorities have shifted. Maybe you have spent years taking care of everyone else. And maybe you've been operating on autopilot.
0: Disfruta contenido exclusivo. Baja la aplicación Somos Reina.
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1: I'm a millennial Latina in my tía era. Of course I practice self-care. And there are four things that I do in my 30s that I definitely didn't do in my 20s. And I want to put you guys on so that your mood can also be better. Because honestly, these four things have definitely improved my mood, made my morning shorter, has made me feel sexier, and just overall happier. When you look good, you feel good. And these four things are microneedling, eyebrow lamination, monthly massages, and haircuts every 3 months. And if you want to know where I go for these services, stay tuned.
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2: 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And I really enjoyed it because it really built a sense of community through that. And I realized that a lot of women were going through a lot of the same things I was going through at the time.
1: Reina, por fin, una estación para ella. 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
1: 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Por eso le tienes que llamar al abogado Mike Amrani al 213-659-0777. Él te va a ayudar. Por ejemplo, María from Huntington Park. She was rear-ended. 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Mike got her $100,000. Alisa was T-boned with her kids in the car. No broken bones. Mike got their family $300,000. So before you give a statement, sign anything, or accept an offer, llámale al abogado Mike Amrani al 213-659-0777.
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2: 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What would people think? 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And replace it with, wait, what do I think? Because maybe becoming a modern Latina isn't about breaking every rule that you were raised with. Maybe it's about finally realizing you're allowed to rewrite some of those rules for your own. So now tell me, what's something that you would do if nobody else was watching?
1: Reina, por fin, una estación para ella.
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1: 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I never wanted to rely on a man for anything, not for a place to live, not for a car, not for money, not for a roof over my head, not for nothing. And that's in no way diss to my mom whatsoever. I know that she had to do what she needed to do in order to provide for her children, but I saw that as a way to light fuel under my ass, because I never wanted anyone to say she has that because of me.
0: Reina, por fin, una estación para ella.

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1: You have to care about yourself if you want other people to care about you. 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Tienes que enseñarle a tu propio ser interés. I care about you. I'm worried about you. 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So consider this your Comadre Daily Check-In, okay? 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
2: Mira, Chan, sube un poquito ahí el micrófono. 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
2: I have a question. Who made these life rules that Latinas are supposed to follow? Because somewhere along the way, somebody decided there was a very specific way that Latinas are supposed to live. By a certain age, you should have a career. You should be in a relationship. You should probably get married. Then comes the, so when are you having a baby? And then after you have a baby, when is the next one coming? Ma'am, can I finish the first one first?
1: Reina, por fin, una estación para ella.

0: Contenido exclusivo de Vicky Loza.
1: I started showing up more on socials and I started asking just random people online on my stories like, hey, I want to start doing boot camps. Is this something that you guys would be interested in? And I had really good feedback off of that, but I essentially didn't know if at my very first boot camp, anybody was going to show up. I put up tickets to my very first boot camp at the North Hollywood Park back in 2018. I was in awe that just some random little girl from North Hollywood sold out 50 tickets to a boot camp. The only person holding me back from my full potential was essentially myself.
0: Reina, por fin, una estación para ella.
2: Música nueva. 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
1: No, but seriously, Latinas with strict dads have it so bad when they're hairy. Oh my God, am I the only one? I wasn't able to shave, do my eyebrows, or none of that stuff. And of course, I had to do it behind my dad's back. But eventually, when I was able to do them for real, I get to maintain them very thick and full how I like them. And I book here with Leslie every 6 weeks.
0: Para ver el episodio completo, visita somorreina.com.

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1: Does anyone else hear other opinions in your mind before making certain decisions? Because mine has entered the chat room more times than I care to admit. You could be a grown woman paying your own bills, making your own decisions, handling your own business, and somehow your brain goes, but what would so-and-so say? There comes a point where we have to separate, I was taught this, from I actually believe this. Some rules were created for a version of life that just doesn't exist anymore.
0: Reina, por fin, una estación para ella.

0: let's get straight into my lore. Growing up Christian Latina, I know I can relate with so many of you guys because being the oldest daughter, being the only daughter, being the family manager has really taken a toll mentally on all of us. Being the one to always do everything has given me a role that I never asked for. But if you were to tell me to do this again, to be the firstborn daughter, the family manager, all of that good stuff, I absolutely would because it's made me who I am today. It's given me the work ethic. It's given me the hustle. It's given me the discipline. And it's gotten me so many doors open to me just because of my work ethic.
1: Reina, por fin, una estación para ella.

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1: 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You still have people depending on you, work to deal with, bills to pay, and now an insurance company is calling you, trying to get you to settle before you even know it. 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Por eso le tienes que llamar al abogado Mike Amrani al 213-659-0777. Él te va a ayudar. Por ejemplo, María from Huntington Park. She was rear-ended. No broken bones. Mike got her $100,000. Alisa was T-boned with her kids in the car. No broken bones. Mike got their family $300,000. So before you give a statement, sign anything, or accept an offer, llámale al abogado Mike Amrani al 213-659-0777.
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1: So, cuando tú tienes la mentalidad de que si solamente tuviera 24 horas, you would look at things differently. You would say, I love you. You would forgive quicker. Harías las cosas diferente. So, en uno de esos momentos de frustración, I want to encourage you to carry this mentality with you. What if I only had 24 hours left to do every single thing that I want to do? I guarantee you that you would move differently.
0: Disfruta contenido exclusivo. Baja la aplicación Somos Reina.

0: Contenido exclusivo de Vicky Loza.
1: When that relationship ended, that was my sign to fall in face first into my career. I had been wanting to do boot camps. I started doing boot camps. I wanted to get on socials more. I got on socials more. I was doing everything that I wanted to do, but there was always someone or something, or even just my own mind, that was holding me back because I simply thought that I couldn't do it, or I was just comfortable in the space that I was at. And I quickly realized that comfortability wasn't gonna get me anywhere.
0: Reina, por fin, una estación para ella.

0: Contenido exclusivo de Emily Tapia.
1: I don't know about you guys, but my first introduction to Danny Trejo was in Spy Kids, if you guys remember. And apparently he was already a legend then, but I mean, that was my introduction to him. Which, by the way, I won't touch base on this in this video, but the fact that Spy Kids was such a great movie and it was a representation of Latinos, amazing. But anyways, and again, it just felt so nice to be surrounded by a bunch of Latinos. And being Latino doesn't come in a one-size-fits-all. There is a broad spectrum of what a Latino sounds like, looks like, and is.
0: Y para escuchar más de Emily Tapia, visítanos en las redes sociales, @somosreina. 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
1: There's something beautiful about perseverance, but sometimes we stay too long in situations that no longer align with us, right? And there's a difference between I need to push through this difficult season than actually trying to make something work that just doesn't align with you and your goals. Because sometimes the brave thing isn't staying, it's saying this isn't working for me anymore and starting over. And it's okay to start over.
0: Disfruta contenido exclusivo. Baja la aplicación Somos Reina.

0: contenido exclusivo de Vicky Loza.
1: I went through the worst breakup of my life, and you guys know that I did it publicly because, yet again, I love to overshare. I genuinely thought that I was the only one feeling that way, that I was the only one dealing with those types of emotions. But as soon as I posted that, I had the craziest, overwhelming reaction to from you guys. People essentially saying like, yo, I'm going through the worst breakup of my life too. I'm crying every day. How do you do it? These girls want genuine advice. These girls genuinely care about what I have to say. And this is something that we're going through together. And if I can help somebody get through this breakup, that's what this community is all about. 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Know your words. Soy Vicky. 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